He danced on a bright cloud of music. Shall we fly? Shall we dance? Shall we then say good night and mean goodbye? Oh, perchance.

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Pacing back and forth, asking for faith. I can't face it, it's my last resort. I distort so I don't destroy. Cause if this is Troy, be you Helen or heel of Achilles? Am I catching flies or am I catching feelings? Either way, I'm captivated, saturated, watching love dip, abandon shit, masquerade as infatuation. And in its abdication, I make up ways to save face, peep the application. You bet in my lashes, I bet in my hatches, I'm latching the cabin, I'm lighting my matches. My Latin is average, I have it's a catching an act, it's a fact of the matter. I just laugh at the ladder, I keep coming back to you like there was cast in a shadow. And in the darkness, heart skips, our ships start to depart. I'm too smart to let go, so let's go. No goodbyes, just hellos.